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Without dressing any more time, Musa said to win. Agani, Sutunin Dotangulu, Natura Kikuna generation as Pinaguyo. I was never shown who to call the Munas Gamaya. Sutufusio, Ulubulu. We don't assume anything, so I guess I'm gonna be the one who's gonna be the one.

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1: So, food and what did you got, Johanne, chapter 3, verse 16. 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
0: 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Yes, ma.
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0: Ngoba usazi okuhle nokubi. May the Lord bless the reading of his words.

0: Congratulations, young witches.
1: Oh!
0: Oh! Oh! Oh! Oh! Oh! Oh! Oh! Oh! Oh! Oh! Oh! Oh! Oh! Oh! Oh! Oh! Oh! Oh! Oh! Oh! Oh! Oh! Oh! Oh! Oh! Oh! Oh! Oh! Oh! Oh! Oh! Oh! Oh! Oh! Oh! Oh! Oh! Oh! Oh! Oh! Oh! Oh! Oh! Oh! Oh! Oh! Oh! Oh! Oh! Oh! Oh! Oh! Oh! Oh! Oh! Oh! Oh! Oh! Oh! Oh! Oh! Oh! Oh! Oh! Oh! Oh! Oh! Oh! Oh! Oh! Oh! Oh! Oh! Oh! Oh! Oh! Oh! Oh! Oh! Oh! Oh! Oh! Oh! Oh! Oh! Oh! Oh! Oh! Oh! Oh! Oh! Oh!

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4: 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I Boxer Prize Knockout.
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6: 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Late submissions will incur a 10% penalty and interest will be charged on overdue accounts after 30 days. Remember, employers must report any changes to business details within 7 days. All current letters of good standing are valid until the 31st of May 2026. 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
1: Yep.
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1: Yes.
0: I can't hear what you say because what you do speak louder than what you say.
1: Yep.
0: Yabona izenzo zethu yizona ezokwenza ukuthi kubonakale ukuthi kena ngumKristu. 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
2: 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people who are preaching those things like you are preaching they go in their church uma ufika laphana ifilosofi the policy, the application of this thing. As you can hear, you can hear the body, our corner, our panel, our corner, the office, the office, the office, the office, the office, the office, the office, the office, the office, the office, the office, the office, the office, the office, the office, the office, the office, the office, the office, the office, the office, the office, the office, the office, the office, ngizinkatha emina 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
3: Challenge that we must deal with. To be honest, I don't know where they come from, because remember, even where they come from, there is no documentation of any sort. We're dealing with undocumented people. Nobody will know how many people, how many Malawians are in Kwatukuza, in Pietermaritzburg, even here in the city of Ethekwini. And even the Malawian authorities, they thought perhaps we would be dealing with about 3,000 people. They're shocked that just in that week alone, the numbers had escalated.

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1: Issue that has to do with policing. The Madlanga Commission is one of those very important processes that we have embarked upon to renew the police, to restructure the police. And all that is taking place within the terms of reference that I set out for the Madlanga Commission. What is reported to be happening, to have happened about the arrest, potential or otherwise, of this and that, is a matter that is just being debated, just being discussed.
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1: the Lord is my shepherd
0: yes
1: and I shall
0: songe Yes, Lord.
1: He lets me lie down in green pastures and he leads me beside the still and quiet waters. He refreshes and he restores my soul. He leads me in the path of righteousness for his name's sake. And even though I walk through the valley of the shadow of death. I fear no evil. Even though I walk through the valley of the shadow of death, I will fear no evil. Even though I walk through the valley of the shadow of death, I will fear no evil. For you are with me. Your rod and your staff, they comfort me. Your rod and your staff, they console me. And you prepare a table before me in the presence of my enemies. You have anointed and refreshed my head with oil. And my cup overflows. So surely, surely, it's the assurance for me. Surely, surely goodness and mercy and unfailing love shall follow me all the days of my life. Surely, surely, goodness and mercy and unfailing love shall follow me all the days of my life. And I shall forever dwell in the house and in the presence of the Lord. 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

0: Are you looking for a photographer who truly understands your vision? 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
3: Challenge that we must deal with. To be honest, I don't know where they come from, because remember, even where they come from, there is no documentation of any sort. We're dealing with undocumented people. Nobody will know how many people, how many Malawians are in Kwatukuza, in Pietermaritzburg, even here in the city of Ethekwini. And even the Malawian authorities, they thought perhaps we would be dealing with about 3,000 people. They're shocked that just in that week alone.
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0: The time now is 5 minutes after 11 on UFM, the sound of choice of KZN Capital, coming straight to you from the top of the city of choice, with me, Jablan Gandanze, the president of choice. 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

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Then Sindombela, agutingwa nasibani. It was a double dose from Kwamahlobo. Ayanda, lomusongaka. The bring time to exactly 9 after 11 on your FM. If you've just joined, so welcome to the show. How are you on a beautiful Sunday? I love loving you. You should love loving me too. Enjoy your music and everything. That you can think of. 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

0: beautiful music, Avante. 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Now, I think the message in this song is very, very important. Bobaba, happy Father's Day to all the fathers in the world. Happy Father's Day. Yeah. 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But if obaba befuna ukuspoila bona, put on the pampers, guys, come on guys. 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
0: 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Yeah. 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She's my second daughter. 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

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La kumkhulu of FM. Sithi kunika nje umlando kahle ngaye silalini ngoba izimbalo zakhe but it's gonna be next week. La kumkhulu of FM. Abdullah Ibrahim is no more. 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So,

0: this we wrap up our gospel session right here on your FM. Bring time to exactly 20 before 12 o'clock. I want us to go and pay the bills. Then I'll come back right after this with Cheers.
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5: Hayi unedingo sebalitho akasona isigebengu kodwa uchaze iperi peri half chicken and a single side ebiza u 125 kuphela ngokuthi i dope. 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Nando's. Oh what a place.
0: Jesians, the podium is yours. When you feel what you thought you'd feel, after feeling what you felt, you got the right feeling. That is UFM, the sound of choice of KZN Capital. Tried, tested, and trusted. This is absolutely the time of my life, perpendicular to the life of my time. Good morning, Jesians.

From city to city, from Gatsi to Gatsi, from Cape to Cairo, this is UFM, the sound choice of KZN Capital. This thing called jazz is driving me crazy every Sunday. Stay with me. More music and less yada yada. Let's kick off this show with Miriam Makeba. It's not Miriam Makeba. It's Miriam Makeba. Pata pata. Do you know this one?

Mire Makeba, Pata Pata original version. I'm telling you, Pata Pata. I still remember the song. Some of you don't even know it, let alone remembering it. But they don't know anything about it. But Umgungova Frame will keep you. Rather, will keep your tentacles on the ground so that you get more information on UFM. Jablangandanzi is my name. Let's go to Dr. Jonathan Butler, 7th Avenue. Still remember this one.

0: Beautiful, beautiful music. 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Before that, it was Dr. Jonathan Butler. 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Someone to win.
1: Yes, someone.
0: Ninjani?
1: Yeah,
0: please. 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What's
1: yebo
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2: 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And also to touch on the issue of the SG, there are no ways you can lead a movement such as Mkhonto wesizwe party and still occupy a seat in parliament and still think you're going to fulfill your roles in parliament and then still in the party. It's not going to work.
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3: 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For instance, we've got a threat that has been made about the 30th of June. Instead of focusing on things like that so that we plan properly, and as a policemen and women who are high ranking in the force, planning properly amongst other things.
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1: 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Submit online on www.labor.gov.za, then online services, then ROE online, then employer registration and ROE submission. Late submissions will incur a 10% penalty and interest will be charged on overdue accounts after 30 days. Remember, employers must report any changes to business details within 7 days. All current letters of good standing are valid until the 31st of May 2026. For assistance, call 0800 321 322 or 0860 105 350. 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
2: Africa. And the most important thing, by the way, is that there is not a single country in the world that allows undocumented and illegal immigration into its borders. Not one. Even the ones whose economies are based on immigration, like the United Arab Emirates, like they need as many visitors as possible for the economy to thrive. Because the population of the UAE is very small, so they.
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2: 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And also, just to touch on the issue of the SG, there's no ways you can lead a movement such as Mkhonto we-Sizwe Party and still occupy a seat in parliament.
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Your Sunday Soul Sessions. The blast from the past. 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

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This one is called Doing Just Fine on a Beautiful Sunday. 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good at all times. 20 minutes after 3. If tomorrow never comes by juice, enjoy good music. Someone.

Your Sunday Soul Sessions, the blast from the past. 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

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Here's Rachel Farrell. I'm saying again, no Will Downing. Nothing ever felt like this. Enjoy good music. Sanibona.

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Kuti spamadla madikizela kuti digi kuti mimi lithi

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With this Pamela Matizen, Kuchi Kigi, Kuchi Miminiti.

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Kuthi digi, kuthi mimilithi ku 107.6 FM. Your Sunday Soul Sessions, the blast from the past. 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Kuthi

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We celebrate the art of romance through the music emsazweni wakho Mkhumo Love FM, the sound of choice of KZN's capital.

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1: Your Sunday Soul Sessions, the blast from the past. 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With this Pamela Matizen, Kuchitigi, Kuchimimiliti.

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This is Olita Adams. We will meet again on a beautiful Sunday. We celebrate the art of romance through the music. Happy Father's Day. Happy Sunday. Good people are listening to the good music. So one.

ulalele uSiphamandla Madikizela kumgungundlovu FM 107.6, this is the sound of choice of KZN Capital.

Sit back, relax and enjoy good music. 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
0: 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Happy Father's Day.
1: All right. 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Happy Father's Day. 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Happy Sunday to you. 1653.

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Yeah, ah, what a beautiful song. The music that makes you feel loved. The music that makes you feel loved. More requests coming on your way. 1658. Someone.

Ulalele uSiphamandla Madikizela kumgungundlovu FM 107.6. 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

What a beautiful Sunday together. I'm Sazuna Kumkumo Love FM, the sound of choice of KZN's capital. I Love You Dead by Ricardo, the prominent song, the good song of all time. Oh, you are my superstar. Yeah, 7 minutes after 5. 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

another beautiful music sitholake ku Steve Perry, If Only for the Moment Girl. 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

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It is a beautiful Sunday together and it's a Father's Day. 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Okay, let me play you a good song. Sometimes when we touch by Dan Hill. Good afternoon.

0: Damn, I think so.
1: Right?
0: Hey, young man.
1: Yeah, how are you?
0: Oh, your songs, your music is so super.
1: Ah, oh, that's awesome.
0: I usually listen to you every Sunday.
1: I'm glad to hear
0: 3
1: that.
0: 3 o'clock. Mm. I just want to say happy Father's Day to you.
1: Oh,
0: first.
1: Thank you.
0: May God bless you. Keep you many more years. Mm.

0: If you could have prosperity, long life.
1: Wow.
0: My ticks will love you so much. I love you. I don't know about others.
1: I love you too.
0: But I love you. Janet loves you so, so much.
1: Oh, thank you.
0: Oh, my. I wish I could get a husband just like you.
1: Oh!
0: Anyway, I have to father say to every husband,
1: yeah,
0: may God keep them and bless them many more years.
1: Oh, yes.
0: And their wives must nurture them today.
1: Yeah.
0: Just give them a nice rub, massage, wash their feet, serve them.
1: Oh, yes. Give them some love.
0: And admit.
1: Tender love and care.
0: Submit to them.
1: I love that.
0: Make them happy today.
1: Oh, yes.
0: Yes, Father's Day is every day, but today is the most
1: special one.
0: Month for Father's Day.
1: Yeah.
0: So, my dicks, love you so, so much.
1: I love you too.
0: Can you play me that song that says, I can't stop loving you?
1: I can't stop loving you.
0: My dicks, have a blessed good night to you.
1: Thank you.
0: And your family. Oh, my dear. The woman that found you. Really found gold. She must nurture you.
1: Oh.
0: She must nurture you. A patch of a kanda.
1: Yeah, definitely.
0: Bye.
1: I will. Definitely. Bye, yo.
0: Janet.
1: Sure. Thank you, Janet. Yes. Thank you for a beautiful message. Encouraging love. And you told me that you love me. I love you too. You know, I just take a remarks of the message. It says, I wish I could have a husband like you. Oh, that sounds so good, but you don't know. Maybe I'm giving hard time to other people. Eh? No, maybe to my woman, not even other people, to my woman. But you never know. But thank you for showing some love. Thank you, Janet. I'll try to find the song that says, can't stop loving you. That's the song you've requested. Thank you for tuning in every Sunday as we are celebrating the art of love together every Sunday. Mama Ungubane, telling my your blue notes, Ati, it's all because of a woman. Why? Yazi into engiyithandile ngoma, basifisa lusuku lwethu Father's Day, kodwa bayahlukanisa, bathi kulabo baba abenza kahle. 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That is why your kids are celebrating you today. 1723, sub 1.

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1: 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Yeah, I love the music. So what?

This week, happy Father's Day, go Baba, single Baba, Father's Day. Happy Father's Day. Even though I'm going to go to the Baba, I'm going to go to the Baba.

0: kumna kubula nisithola khona somsakazi umgungundlo FM 1746. 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
0: 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As a France, thank you for loving us. Oh yes. Msazi umgungundlo FM, the sound of choice of KZN's capital. But tiki, you are not alone. We listen.
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1: hello, Matix.
0: Hello.
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0: Nice.
1: Yangen and Buya Swayman. Got again, it's fine.
0: It's fine.
1: Hambegash above.
0: Yeah.
1: Hambegash. Good season.
0: Oh, Mazon.
1: Ikai says Swayman. Like it's any go to Waman. Go home 7. Bye.
0: All right. 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
0: 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My name is Phamandla Madikizela kuthi diki kuthi mimilithi. Thank you for listening. We playing you nothing the best of good music. Wow, so how sabona sister la? We love you. We love you everybody. I'm so sorry to those people I never played their music. Okay, Wednesday, Asenze Njalo, it's just a 2 of 5. So second Madala with the good music. Mina now we're sharing something perfect between ourselves. Sylvester, msalikahle.

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Wow, that is a nice song, the one of my favorite songs la kumkhulu of 107.6 FM. 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

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If you remember that movie, I heard ukuthi ke iyabuya ke Set It Off 2. I don't know how true is that, but yeah, that movie that had your likes of Will Smith's wife, Jada Pinkett, Queen Latifah, and the rest were part of that. We gave you that song, Emnandi Kakhulu ke phuma kule album ke The Best of Brandy ka 1996. 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

0: 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Just the two of us with Batala, bengisacela ukuthi Happy Father's Day kubaba wami uMr. SJ Ngubane ngengoma ka Brahu Masikela Tanayi. 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Tanayi. Dedication to a very special soulmate that has thought okay, dedication to a very special soulmate that has taught me to love deeply and unconditionally. You will never be mine, but I will always hold a special place in my heart in another life. Partners, or perhaps our story will have been different. Please, may I request All of Me by John Legend. Ola matala, ngicela ke ukubingelela, ngicela ungidlalele El Clue, Tropical Legs, Happy Father's Day to all present fathers. Danko. Just the two of us, nomadala ngihlele nawe ukolamula lelo hora umambona lo. 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Just the two of us, imina nawe kuphela, 24 minutes before kushaya ke ihora lesikhombisa la kuMgungundlovu 107.6. 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

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Before that one we gave you uRicardo Hamsana nabangani bakhe ke mangaba bethi ke I love you daddy. Happy Father's Day kuba bonke ke oh baba. Uyabona this is an anthem for iFather's Day le. 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

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1 year waphula ke i-record There's quite a lot of things that happen on this day Did you know that here today is World Music Day? You know umculo uyawazi wenzani kumuntu. I example yokuqala wena uqobo lwakho. You wouldn't be sitting here listening to Umgungudlovu if you didn't love music. Bizabanye ke ubatshela uMadala usakhona endlini koze kulamule leya hora

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You remember that song was done by Umtekala, Ushrin Umtekala, Eitingafa, Le Yenziwege Ukredo V. Daniels, Le Version, 2026, Wayenza Genges Modern, Ingomem Nanga Kuluge, Esang Tatilege, Gulezinzu. On the background, Jonathan, oh, it's not Jonathan, it's actually Kenny G, Forever in Love. So that was our local music. Umculo Vujele Kaya. It's exactly 7 o'clock. Lag Umculo Vu 107.6 FM. Just the two of us. Imina nawe kuphela. I've got a couple of messages. Happy Father's Day to Makaule Kichima. 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

Okay, there's a message that came in now from Ukraine, Corina from Eklenut. It blast from the past. Nanku, thank you for beautiful music, sitting with family. Go, Corina. This is just the two of us. Go, Corina. It's just you and I. Imina nawe nje kuphela. Just the two of us ngibingelele msakazi madala mkungudlovu FM bengicela ke ungidlalele ingoma ka Alexandra O'Neill Sunshine sikhumbuzo mzolo lapha ya enqabeni.

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0: 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Just the two of us, mina nawe kuphela. Lalela
1: the best music.

That's Puff Johnson Forevermore, live on Kundlova on 7.6 FM. Before that one, If Ever You Are In My Arms Again, that's Peebo Robert Bryson, the late. He just passed on a week ago. Where we give you the best and the best of R&B and soul. Lalela. It's 28 minutes past 7. Yabona ke, is that time of the night where we have to give you that twin play. Two songs, one artist. Joe, they said music made the day, made by day for Father's Day. Thank you. Kushoge Ukraini Corina Lapaya Eklenwood. 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

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But that's just the title. So we don't know the content until we listen to the song. So that's gonna be our feature for Namhlanje, where we give you two songs back to back by one artist, oyigama layo ke ku Mary J. Blige.

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Wow, that is Sunshine by Alexandra Ornell. Before that one, I gave you John Legend, All of Me. We kickstarted the whole Trouble Play by Goodness of God by C.C. Wenans. Thank you for tuning in. Thank you for being part of this show. Thank you for being good to yourself. You know, by being good to yourself, you take time to listen to good music. Just the two of us. 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

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It's by that offering, that single offering, Jesus did everything. Everything Jesus did, everything that needed to be done for everyone. I get confused. Everyone who takes part in that purifying process. Hallelujah. Yeah. 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Haleluya. 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Haleluya. We were so imperfect, but wafika uJesu and perfected us for eternal. 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Let it by that single offering. 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

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Midnight Blues. You're not going to catch me up as well. Selling the lunch. You've got the luck. I'm the little Mrs. Mkundlo FM. Yeah, you're behind by now. Number one, number two, number three, number four. Which is which? Siya vote and jam and jango 25-2 sa bavalo line bay 2. 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